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0: Let's get started up. Covino and Rich, because we're normally on 5 to 7 on the East, 2 to 4 on the West. By the way, if you're new to us, we're from the East Coast, from Union, New Jersey, home of the world's tallest water sphere, and me.
1: Is that the bragging right?
0: Yeah, yeah.
1: We got a big water tower, Rich, Union, New Jersey.
0: I mean, Ray Liotis from
1: and
0: Union.
1: And some good Taylor Ham.
0: Artie Lang, great pizza, and Steve Covino, Rich Davis from Franklin Square, Long Island. We live out here in the Valley. We're Valley boys. In fact, I'm an all-Valley karate champion.
1: I thought karate would be a bigger deal when I moved out here.
0: I know. So live from the Valley, in for Dan Patrick, everything at Covino and Rich FSR on YouTube. We're streaming live. Live chat's there. Remember, after the show, the DP podcast and our stream goes up. If you miss any of today's show, any show ever, day one of the Dan Patrick hat trick, search Covino and Rich, that's C-O-V-I-N-O, Covino and Rich, wherever you get your podcast. Follow, rate, and review. 5 stars, because anything less is uncivilized. And by the way, that's a line from the marvelous Marvin Hagler. Anything less is uncivilized.
1: I remember that.
0: And you know how we're all fired up for football. There's things that you look forward to. It's the dots on your calendar, right? Opening day, kickoff, a big fight. And I got to just throw this out there. Because that's also part of it. We just need things, whether it be a vacation or something. We need things to look forward to in life. And football's that thing every week. And more days than ever.
1: Well, that's what people are looking forward to now, because I think a lot of people just got done with their vacations and kids are going back to school. So it's like, now what? Football.
0: Yeah, otherwise things get boring. Football. But two other things that I get firing up for, kind of like football. We had UFC 330 this weekend. That was a lot of fun. But I'm a big boxing fan. Next weekend, we got Teofimo Lopez, Rolly Romero. And then next month, we're going to be at the 9/11 game.
1: Yeah, Mets Yankees 25th anniversary.
0: But that weekend, you got Ryan Garcia fighting Conor Benn. So some big fights coming up. Just throwing that out there to get you excited, because we need that in life. Again, I'm Covino. That is Rich. And now we got to talk a little baseball. Fall offs.
1: Before you talk baseball, we talked a lot of NFL. Can we just acknowledge that while everything seems to be an overreaction in the preseason, Jeremiah Love is hurt, so the Cardinals fans should be a little like, oh.
0: Jeremiah Love.
1: Just a little like, ooh. And if you're a Giants fan, already with Jackson Dart having to go to the medical tent and he took some hits and people are like, yo, Scataboo, something doesn't look right. Like, if I'm a Giants fan, I am a little like, oh, like, it seems way early for there to be like concerns. A lot of teams' stars haven't even touched a field yet, and it just seems like there's concerns.
2: You're part of the overblown coverage, Rich.
0: Yeah, there you go. Making mountains out of molehills.
1: Or as they said, as Jackson Dart said, a nothing burger. So, hey, maybe it is a nothing burger. Now let's
0: Sounds good.
1: Let's go to baseball for a second.
0: It's actually fall-offs, but it starts with Cal Raleigh.
1: Yeah, what happened?
0: I got to say, I don't want to be like other radio hosts that I hear and roll my eyes at when they're like, I told you so.
1: Well, you were the guy last year when it was a two-man race.
0: I said it!
1: Covino,
2: we'll have
1: you
2: to
1: were
2: make you like
1: guy.
2: A personalized belt, like championship belt.
0: Oh, yeah. I need a championship belt because I was the first to say it.
1: I said it.
0: But I'll tell you why I said it, because I was defending Aaron Judge.
1: Yeah,
0: last year when they were talking MVPs, I'm like, give me a break. This guy, he's a great catcher. He's had a great year. You know, he's not Aaron Judge.
1: Maybe
0: this
1: you
0: is,
1: jinxed
0: this
1: him
0: is like
1: because
0: his best season ever.
1: Maybe you put the shamboozy, the jinx.
0: Well,
1: because
0: I don't want credit for that either. I'm
1: said,
0: not rooting against Cal Raleigh.
1: You
0: I
1: said
0: just
1: Aaron
0: said that,
1: Judge is a generational guy.
0: Yeah, we don't know. I was like, it could be a fluke. It's an amazing season. Can't take that away. But we don't know how good he is. I don't think he's the most valuable player when you're comparing him to a proven Aaron Judge who just had a monster season.
1: And then call
0: the props in the world.
1: Argument that he was a catcher and he was doing something special. But, I mean, in the history of sports, and I know that sounds like a pretty big statement.
0: And also, can we just reemphasize that we don't take any, like,
1: joy
0: in talking about his meager numbers. Cal Raleigh went from, well, the meme, there was a viral meme last week, and it said, he had 51 hits. He now has 52. But 51 hits this season. At this time last year, he had 60 home runs.
1: No, he had 60 home runs last year.
0: Yeah, 60 home runs.
2: For 50, the season, yeah.
1: For the season. Not
0: 51 hits at that point. It was like, man, what a fall off. So as of now, weekend has passed after this viral meme.
1: He has
0: 52 hits. It was a big
1: hit. It was a walk-off, though.
0: 52 hits, 13 home runs. But get this. Granted, is a 217 lifetime average, 158. like, honestly, any jabroni listening right now feels, and is something that we all say and think, I could hit 158. And of course we can. But, I mean, 158 as a big leaguer, runner-up for MVP, give me a break. So, you know, something's going on here. It's I'm not saying it's over for the guy. The guy's still one of the best. Something's off. Something's wrong. He'll figure it out. I do believe that. But that is a fall off from last year. We're talking, it was a really close MVP race. We're talking he was up there with Aaron Judge. We're talking magical season. We remember the season. We were at the home run derby. Cal Raleigh has 52 hits. He's batting 158. He had a nice weekend. Maybe that's the start of something big and good for him. I was just not rooting against him.
1: I was just looking up. There was one year where Bartolo Colon had an average like that.
0: That's what I mean. You know, and you think of, honestly, like you think of players that teams got rid of because they were sort of slipping. Like I'll give you a current example from the Yankees. Like we said, arrivederci to DJ LeMahieu when he was batting 266. Man. You would take that any day of the week now based on these numbers. These batting averages are pathetic. But, you know, you've seen a fall off. We're not taking joy in his fall off, but there's an absolute fall off.
1: There's a clear, like, 60 home runs, right. MVP level guy.
0: Now he could be a swell dude. We think he's great. He's a great fella. He's the big dumper. He waved to us at the home run derby, so nice. I give him credit. But, he's a nice guy.
1: But 13 home runs, batting 158. Can you think of a bigger fall off in any sport? And I'm not trying to be a prisoner of the moment, but think about all the major sports. Think about bands and actors and movies. Who's fallen off quicker and more drastically than Cal Raleigh?
0: All right. I got some actors in mind, too, and more baseball players, but I want to take all the answers. You know what, Danny G? If Danny G's feeling nice about it, he's a little grumpy early in the morning here on the West Coast, maybe we'll give prizes away to the best answers.
1: Okay.
2: No way, man. I wake up with a smile.
1: Biggest fall-offs. We'll get to that next. In for the great Dan Patrick, Covino and Rich, Monday. Let's go.
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15: 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Blood Trails.
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18: Ah, 1971. It was a simpler time, a groovy time. Soul Train had just started chugging along. Everyone had a lava lamp for some reason. Weeble started to wobble, but as we all know, they don't fall down.
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18: 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There was also the Vietnam War and a growing nationwide movement protesting it.
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18: Across the country, people were speaking up. And the more they did, the more they learned about the hidden underbelly of the most powerful law enforcement agency in the land. I'm Ed Helms, host of Snafu, Season 2, Medburg. The story of a daring heist that exposed J. Edgar Hoover's epic FBI snafu. 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
18: To expose J. Edgar Hoover's secret FBI.
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4: Lingering clouds and a few showers here. The first half of our Monday as a cold front continues to slide through the state. Our humidity is sky high this morning, but it'll drop this afternoon. Temperatures will get into the upper 70s with some sunshine expected to poke out late. Tonight, mainly clear and comfortable. We're back down near 60. And tomorrow, highs in the mid to upper 70s with lots of sunshine. From the 3 News Weather Center, I'm senior meteorologist Matt Wentz.
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0: Vikings have lost the services of veteran defender Jamal Adams for the season. He suffered a right knee injury against the Giants on Saturday afternoon. The Cowboys agreeing to terms on a one-year deal with pass rusher Von Miller. He was last with the Commanders. And Noah Cameron of the Royals firing a one-hit shutout on Sunday against the Angels. Cameron struck out eight and walked one. I'm Frank Garrity.
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7: Hollywood mourning the loss of actress Hayden Panettiere. NBC Steve Patterson reports a rep for the 36-year-old confirming her death.
8: Police in Greenville, South Carolina, saying they responded to a report of an unresponsive female, later identified as Panettiere. She was pronounced dead at the scene. Overnight, her father calling her tragic passing an unimaginable loss, writing she was an incredible light and a force of nature.
7: Panettiere, known for her roles in the NBC sci-fi series Heroes, the musical drama Nashville, and Scream, the horror franchise. She also appeared in Remember the Titans, Raising Helen. Ally McBeal, the actress who had been open about her struggles with drugs and alcohol in the past, leaves behind an 11-year-old daughter.
9: What is happening to me?
10: Did you miss me, Spidey?
7: Spider-Man Brand New Day still swinging its way to millions at the box office. The fourth film in the Tom Holland-led franchise grabbing $70 million in its third weekend in theaters to secure first place once again. It's made over $2 billion worldwide and showing no signs of slowing down. Meantime, the end of Oak Street making $21 million in its first weekend in theaters.
11: I'm a sucker for you.
7: The Jonas Brothers are heading out on tour again this fall. After playing three previously announced shows at Madison Square Garden, the trio will kick off their Burning Up tour all over again, September 25th in Boston. The trek will take them to 45 cities across North America. The group will wrap up the tour December 21st in their native New Jersey. That's entertainment. I'm Jennifer Polsoni.
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0: Covino and Rich here on Fox Sports Radio. She's Monty Bolaños. I'm Dan Byer.
1: It's too much work for me to tweet properly. Let me try it again.
0: Monty and I talked about the Clippers. Monty had a Clippers rant. They put the video up on X while she's wearing her Clippers shirt. The only way that this could be less one-sided is if it was Steve Ballmer doing this take or Clipper Daryl. Like, that's the only way. It's so strange that someone wearing a Clippers t-shirt that says Clippers basketball across the front is taking the side of the Clippers on the investigation by the NBA.
1: I just want to make sure my message is heard. That's all I want, okay? 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
0: I'm only doing this for a transition because I think much of the country doesn't care about Los Angeles sports, okay?
1: Yeah.
0: It's just true. Like, for whatever reason, they just care about their teams. However, the Clippers are in the news. The Lakers are in the news. Mm-hmm. We just talked about the Dodgers. The Rams are in the news because Aaron Donald worked out with them yesterday. Now, that I think is a full NFL story. But again, the second time that Aaron Donald has been listed on a workout list for the Rams as he gets closer and closer to his comeback. And still no official word on when he's coming back. But also, not a lot of flack for Aaron Donald in making a comeback.
1: Yeah, not a lot. And I'm surprised a little bit by this. And the flack that I'm talking about is the flack that comes when a great player tends to go join a team that is favored to win, that is favored to go far. And I know he would be unretiring, not joining the team. But I feel like we saw it recently with Tarek Skubal going to the Dodgers and all that. And we obviously, it gets brought up all the time, Kevin Durant joining the Warriors. And we see it, and I'm surprised I haven't seen much hate when it comes to Myles Garrett and Aaron Donald on the same line. Let's go.
0: Ring chasing. Right?
1: Obvious. That's ring chasing. But is it because he has one?
0: I think it's not only because he has one, he's the reason they have one.
1: Yeah.
0: Like, there is.
1: But he wasn't the MVP. Should have been.
0: But people understand that. People also think that he's the best defensive player that the NFL has ever seen. My co-host on Sundays, Kerry Rhodes, said yesterday he thinks Aaron Donald's the best defensive player that he's ever seen. So I think that there's grace with that. I will also say that I think that Aaron Donald is not given a pass because I don't think that we need to criticize him. If he really wanted to chase rings, he probably would have just still played for the Rams.
1: Yeah.
0: Right? I mean, 2 years ago, they ended up losing to the Eagles in the divisional playoff in a snow game. Last year, they're a couple of snaps away from winning in Seattle, or maybe a snap away or a weird fumble call on Thursday Night Football from getting home field advantage. Like, he could have joined last year's team and tried to chase rings. The reason why he's coming back, I think, is to play against Miles or play with Myles Garrett. I think that is the sole reason on why he's doing so, why it's taking so long. I think the reason is if you sign Aaron Donald, you're going to have to do something with his contract, but you also then are going to have to make some sort of move on your training camp roster. Knowing that Aaron Donald is there and is probably going to join the team, if you would make the move, maybe you don't get as good of a look as another guy or as the guy that would get cut. You just want to take a look at everybody and make sure that you're making the right decision on who to move on from. That's a reason why I think that this could be dragging on so long. I don't know if he's going to make the trip to Australia for the 49ers opener. I think it would be an important game for him to play, but time is ticking to be able to make it for a game like that. But I think that's the reason in the delay is that they know he's going to be on the roster. They just want to make sure that everybody else gets their opportunity for them to get a look at.
1: Yeah, to add to that, I agree. I also, it's like, what's the rush? You know he doesn't want to play all season. So why rush him and make him officially part of the team right now?
0: He has until week 13 of the season to be removed from the retired reserve list from the NFL. So he could wait till week 6 if he wanted to, but he's got a long time.
1: We're going to see him week 12.
0: Yeah, I think we're going to see him mid-season at some point, but I think we're also going to see more workouts for Aaron Donald on the Rams list. Let's do it tomorrow. How about that?
1: Yeah.
0: As CNR's in for Dan Patrick. Talk to you then here on Fox.
1: Bye. We are Fox Sports.
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12: Just before midnight on Saturday, February 19th, 2005, Danielle Imbo and her friend Richard Patrone left a crowded Philadelphia bar. The two 30-somethings planned to walk to Richard's truck and drive home, but they never made it.
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12: Those same questions frustrated law enforcement. The FBI called it murder for hire.
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16: Both of them weren't the target. One of them was the target. The other one was wrong place, wrong time.
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12: 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In this series, I dig into my own investigation to find answers for the families and get justice for Richard and Danielle.
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19: John Polk was my nemesis. I knew in order to live a rich and fulfilling life, one where I was equal under the law and could be happy and fulfilled, I needed to defeat the message that John Polk was peddling.
20: I'm John Polk. For years, I was the poster boy of the conversion therapy movement. The ex-gay who married an ex-lesbian and traveled the world telling my story of how I changed my sexuality from gay to straight. I wore the label of ex-gay with pride. That was all until... well, we'll get to that part.
19: He's like a car wreck, and then people can't keep their eyes off him. He evokes a reaction. He did with me.
21: I remember it being a major blow to the evangelical community to see one of their brightest, hottest stars go down.
0: John has never been anything but gay, but he really tried hard not to be.
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20: 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And as I look, too, at the harm I did from within it. 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
23: We are.
1: What you need to know.
24: The Buss family is selling its stake in the Lakers as well, so Jeannie Buss cannot remain as team governor. At least four of the six Buss children had to vote yes to sell their family share. Meanwhile, in college football, Ohio State is preseason number one in the AP poll. Oregon is number two, its highest preseason ranking ever. Saints rookie wide receiver Jordan Tyson could miss about 2 months with his hamstring injury. Giants wide receiver Malik Nabers returned to practice for the first time since last year's torn ACL. LIV Golf canceled its championship weekend, so its season will end this weekend outside Indianapolis. In baseball, in the first of two, St. Louis was a winner at Cincinnati 2-1. Reds are on top early in game two, 1-0 over the Cardinals top of the second. Orioles at Rays, 1-1 top of the fourth. Yankees pitcher Carlos Rodon will come off the IL to start Tuesday. Yankees are second to Tampa Bay in the AL East. I'm Steve DeSager.
1: One guy is happily divorced. One guy is happily married. One guy gets called daddy by his three beautiful daughters. One guy gets called daddy after a credit card approval. One guy won a state high school basketball championship. One guy only covered a state high school basketball championship. One guy's been inducted into three halls of fame. One guy has only mocked a hall. Does this seem weird to anybody else?
25: Crazy.
1: Can this sports writer and this sports fan share a radio show without driving each other crazy? 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
16: 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In the middle of a violent uprising, spurred on by horrendous conditions and practices. How did two people go from just married to justice denied?
18: He says, okay, do you have guns here in Venezuela? And I said, no, I don't have guns here in Venezuela.
19: 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They ask me, you want to be with your husband? Yes.
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